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1: 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All right?
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5: And we got a real surprise here too tonight. I was thinking when I was up in the dressing room, there's this picture that 10 years ago, just 2 weeks shy, was Live Aid right here in this building. And as that song opened the festival, it was the vision of one man and a vision that became a reality that saved a lot of lives. And you should be very proud to call that festival your own and this man one of your own. And welcome to the stage, a knight of the British Empire, Sir Bob Geldof.
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